It's officially Metallica here at Fox 102.3. We're going to be sending someone to Las Vegas to see Metallica live at the Sphere. Is that going to be you? Well, you got to get those keywords three times a day. 8 a.m. with your boys, Dave and Chuck, noon, and then again at 5 with Brady. And when you get those keywords, you got to text them. Now, I'm telling you, when you get them, you got to text them to 803-742-1023 for your chance to win.

0: 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How? 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
2: So what does a creep carrying a pet fish and exposing his chimichanga have in common? Well, it's a news outside the box story straight from Florida, because it's about a Florida homeless man who was arrested outside of Taco Bell wearing three pairs of pulled down pants. What the hell is that? I have no idea, but I gotta Google it later. It's also involving him with his chimichanga fully on display for everyone to see. This guy was at Taco Bell and he had his chimichanga out on display. I'm not talking about his burrito. I'm talking about his, yeah, his chimichanga. Well, an employee of the restaurant called the cops on the perv just before 1 a.m. on Friday when it became clear that the man wasn't taking his order to go. But the story had a fishy twist and even a happy ending, believe it or not. I mean, sometimes those stories out of Florida don't always have a happy ending. Now, the cops said that we have many questions and we don't have all the answers, but we did have was a fish that is in need of a better companion. The beta fish, who the cops have renamed Baja Blast, has been transferred to a new good home away from the perv with his chimichanga. Because the man was arrested for unlawfully exposing his sexual organs, also known as his chimichanga, and was transported to jail where he is now being held on a $5,000 bond. When was the last time you went to Taco Bell and you just saw a dude with his pants down playing with his chimichanga? I mean, if you were in Lexington or Irmo or downtown Columbia and you saw that, okay. I believe it for Red Bank, maybe Columbia, but dude, if I saw a dude playing with his chimichanga, I'd be like, oh, crap. Here we go.

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3: I'd like to be enhanced for a day.
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4: You mean you wouldn't walk faster?
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9: 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I'm enhanced.
3: You don't know.
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3: Don't know until you try.
6: But you're
3: 7 feet tall.
6: You're still dainty.
3: No, I'm not. 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
9: Enhanced.
6: Who you calling dainty, Dave?
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5: your attitude.
6: 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Oh, yeah.
9: Oh, no.
6: Dave.
9: These guys get enhanced.
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It's Fox 102.3. Today is National Flip a Coin Day. So heads, Foreigner, tails, Van Halen. Heads it is. Foreigner. Then we'll play Van Halen. That's how we're going to make our mind up tonight. We're just going to flip a coin. Got a nice big Eisenhower dollar piece. That's how we're going to determine how we're going to run the show here on this Monday night.

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Columbia's Rock. It's Fox 102.3. Heads for Queen, tails for Toto. It's Queen. There it is. I'm just going to flip a coin all night long to figure out which album we're going to play. Because it's National Flip a Coin Day. This is actually kind of fun. I dig it. Buddy, you're a-

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We're going to be sending someone to the Sphere in Las Vegas to go see Metallica. 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Now, if you can't make up what artists to play, we can always flip a coin, because it's National Flip a Coin Day, and that's how we've been playing songs all night long.

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out the 9 o'clock nightcap with Monica's request of Aerosmith. She's in Lexington. All right, we got some Blind Melon now. This is for Matt. He's hanging in Red Bank. He wanted no rain. And we're going to get no rain starting Wednesday for a whole entire week. Scattered showers for the next 2 days, but by Wednesday, absolutely no rain.

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It's Fox 102.3. Frank and Irmo wanted a little Zeppelin. Now, Patrick, he wanted a little Rush, and he said, I can't decide, the Spirit of Radio or Limelight. Heads, Limelight, tails, Spirit of Radio. Let's flip the coin. And it's Spirit of Radio. It's National Flip a Coin Day. That's how we're making our mind up tonight. It's Rockin' Rush in the 9 o'clock nightcap here at Fox 102.3.

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3: I'd like to be enhanced for a day.
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5: That's it. 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
4: You mean you wouldn't walk faster?
3: Feeling enhanced?
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8: That's not how it happens.
3: 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I'm telling you.
8: In your head, you'd make feel like that.
7: This is it. I'm enhanced.
3: You don't know.
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3: Don't know until you try.
6: But you're 7 feet tall.
8: You're still dainty.
3: No, I'm not. I'm enhanced.
7: Enhanced.
8: Who you calling dainty, Dave?
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5: Nothing changed about you except
6: now
5: your attitude.
6: Macho man. Oh, yeah.
8: Oh, no.
6: Dave.
8: We can't let these guys get enhanced.
5: We can't let them get enhanced.
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rocking some good old Motley Crue here on this Monday night. That is for Dennis. He's out in Blythewood. How about a little Pat Benatar now? This one is for Brad. He didn't say where he's at, but I got you, Brad. It's Columbia's Rock with the 9 o'clock nightcap. Don't forget to wake up with your friend of mine first thing tomorrow morning. I'm talking Dave and Chuck the Freak here at Fox.

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It's officially Metallica here at Fox 102.3. We're going to be sending someone to Sin City, Las Vegas to go see them. Got to get those keywords when you get them. You got to text them to 803-742-1023. Very first keyword drops at 8 a.m. with your boys Dave and Chuck, again at noon and then at 5. So tonight, we've been flipping the coin because it's National Flip a Coin Day. And I was thinking, well, you know what? I could blame it on the coin. Do I delete all the commercials from now into the very end of my show? Or do I play some commercials and pay some bills? Let's flip a coin. Heads, we delete all the commercials. Tails, we play commercials. Well, I guess I'm getting fired. We're going commercial free.

Columbia's classic rock. It's Fox 102.3. It's a Monday edition of the Ryan Knight Show, and we are going commercial free because the coin said so. We flipped a coin, and we're not going to play any commercials for the rest of my show. That's it. Just nonstop rock. Compliments of Eisenhower, because it's National Flip a Coin Day. I love this, man. I have a very interesting conversation with the boss tomorrow. He'd be like, did you really just delete all the commercials for the next 4 hours? I'm like, yeah, I did. Why? I'm like, because I flipped a coin. What can I say? It landed on heads.

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9: You're still dainty.
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8: Enhanced.
9: Who you calling dainty, Dave?
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7: 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Oh, yeah.
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7: Dave.
9: We can't let these guys get enhanced.
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4: I'd like to be enhanced for a day.
5: What would you do, Jason, if you were enhanced for a day?
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5: You mean you wouldn't walk faster?
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7: Look at how enhanced you are.
6: It's quite enhanced.
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8: That's not how it happens.
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4: You don't know.
6: I'm enhanced.
4: Don't know until you try.
7: You're 7 feet tall.
8: You're still dainty.
7: No, I'm not. 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
6: Enhanced.
7: Who you calling dainty, Dave?
6: Yeah.
7: I'm not so tall now, are ya?
6: I still am, actually.
7: I don't think so.
6: Nothing changed about you except your attitude.
7: Macho man. Oh, yeah.
6: Oh, no.
7: Dave.
6: We can't let them get enhanced.
5: I like it.
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You should love Dave and Chuck the Freak by now. I mean, they've been rocking Columbia for quite a few years now, and it's the best way to wake up in Columbia. It's a man show. It's an adult show, man. Don't have the kids in the car. Now that it's summertime, you don't have to worry about dropping the kids off at school. You just flip on Dave and Chuck the Freak. I'm telling you, man, it's the best way to wake up in Columbia. Right here on this big old hairy

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Columbia's classic rock is this big old Harry Fox 102.3. That's it for me here on this Monday. Thank God it's over with. I'm going to leave you in the hands of some good old classic Pink Floyd now. We're still going to go commercial free for another two more hours. I hope you're cool with that. We flipped a coin earlier because it's National Flip a Coin Day and we landed on heads, so I deleted all the commercials for the last, well, 2 hours and for the next 2 hours. You're welcome. Compliments of Eisenhower. It's a fun night, man. All right, we'll do this all over again tomorrow, like a fat kid in a dodgeball game. I'm out.

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4: I'd like to be enhanced for a day.
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5: You mean you wouldn't walk faster?
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7: Look at how enhanced you are.
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7: In your head, you may feel like that.
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6: You're still dainty.
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6: Enhanced.
7: Who you calling dainty, Dave?
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6: Nothing changed about you except your attitude.
7: Macho man.
6: Oh, yeah.
7: Oh, no.
6: Dave.
7: We can't let these guys get enhanced.
6: We can't let them get enhanced.
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0: has a terrible beard. What is the deal with these people?
1: I don't know.
0: Is it, are they, well, no, because he's got technology. I wondered if they were like Mennonite or something.
1: No, it was at a campground, they said, the wedding.
0: Very nice. That is very nice. Cool.
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0: No, or his head just, is.
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4: Coming up on Dave and Chuck the Freak, why did a shirtless, kilt-wearing electrician get mad at Taco Bell?
5: Huh.
4: What did a Florida couple find someone doing inside their home? Does a Walmart worker claim his female boss was bombarding him with nudes and sexually explicit messages?
6: Is it very nice or no?
4: And how did our douchebag of the day react to someone going the speed limit? That's all coming up. We'll start with this one.
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7: Hey, Pizza Hut worker.
5: Uh-huh.
7: You got my order wrong.
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5: No. Oh, my God.
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5: Oh, my God. 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
4: A Pizza Hut employee beat the hell up.
5: Oh, yeah.
4: Over a wrong order.
5: I mean, you hate getting,
4: but you can't curb stomp someone for it.
5: No. I got that delicious Pizza Hut, and then I opened that box, and

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17: Back here with you on Dave and Chuck the Freak, a physicist from the Bronx is the first person ever to receive a 3D printed robo arm.
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17: Praveen Gotham avoided prosthetics for most of his life. He lost part of his arm at a week old due to a birth defect.
18: Mm-hmm.
17: But it all changed recently when he became the world's first person to be outfitted with a new 3D printed Hero Flex robot arm, a cutting edge attachment for above elbow amputees. 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
18: Wow. Pretty strong.
17: Pretty amazing. Here it is. It looks like they got a...
19: stands out.
17: Shorten it a bit.
18: Yeah, it's, yeah. I mean, eventually they could probably fit it to your body shape exactly, you know? Because that's like super low. It's like down by his knee.
17: I mean, it'd be good.

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Devin here in the studio. Got this studio cold as ice, even though the weather's that perfect time of the year. It's not too hot, not too cold. As long as it doesn't rain.

102.3, burn-in for you. 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

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Devin here in the studio. Coming up, the top five world's happiest cities, and is Pillion, South Carolina, on the list? We'll find out.

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have the 2026 list of happiest cities in the world as calculated by the Institute for Quality of Life. And did Pillion, South Carolina make it? Answer's no, they did not. In fact, no city in the U.S. made the list. Number 5, Tokyo, Japan. Number 4, Uppsala, Sweden. Number 3, Geneva, Switzerland. Number 2, Helsinki, Finland. And the happiest place on earth, Copenhagen, Denmark.

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Today's Working Class Hero exhibit at the Birmingham Museum of Art Gallery, no, not in Alabama, has been extended to September after attracting over 450,000 visitors since it opened last June. It traces Ozzy's solo career and early life in Birmingham and includes memorabilia and a few of his Grammys.

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1: We heard that they were going to do this, the enhanced games, where athletes are allowed to use...
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1: 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A swimmer did break a world record.
3: I'd like to be enhanced for a day.
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3: Just flex like this.
5: That's it. That's all you're going to do. How you doing, Jason? Good morning. What's going on?
4: You mean you wouldn't walk faster?
3: Feeling enhanced?
6: Look at how enhanced you are.
2: He's quite enhanced.
3: I'm superior.
6: That's not how it happens.
3: That is. I'm telling you.
6: In your head, you'd make feel like that.
2: I'm enhanced.
3: You don't know.
2: I'm enhanced.
3: Don't know until you try.
6: But you're
3: 7 feet tall.
6: You're still dainty.
3: No, I'm not. I'm enhanced.
6: Enhanced.
7: Who you calling dainty, Dave?
6: Yeah.
7: I'm not so tall now, are ya?
5: I still am, actually.
7: I don't think so.
5: Nothing changed about you except
7: now
5: your
7: I'm
5: attitude.
7: Macho man. Oh yeah.
6: Oh no,
7: Dave.
6: We can't let these guys get enhanced. We can't let them get enhanced.
4: I like it.
0: Catch Dave and Chuck the Freak live tomorrow, starting at 6.
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Def Leppard's got an album in the works, and Rivers Cuomo of Weezer put out a covers album. And like so many others, I've talked about this before, so many people have covered Radiohead's Creep, and now Rivers Cuomo has too.

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of a holiday for that, but here we are. That did not sway my thought of where I'd go have lunch today. And today, for some reason, I was thinking pizza and Village Idiot. 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

0: It's Fox 102.3. Remember the game show Billy on the Street? It aired from 2011 to 2014 on Fuse TV and had two additional seasons on True TV. And anyhow, Billy says that he's considering bringing it back. He said people always ask him to bring it back. He says, the world needs this right now.
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I'm sure Richland County has something like this too, but Lexington has a little summer reading program with a cheat sheet for the kids to play at home and incentivize them to read more. 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

Every weekday, just before noon, we kick off a two-hour commercial-free rock block brought to you by the Ice House Amphitheater in Lexington. Saw that June 11th, Sister Hazel is coming up. That has snuck up on me. That was months ago when they announced that, and now here it is, like a week and a half away. 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

A week from today, Weird Al Yankovic will be playing the Charleston Coliseum, and we have some last chance tickets for you. 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

By the age 32, many adults say they organize their social lives around sleep, according to a survey of 2,000 people. Respondents say rest steadily becomes a higher priority than late nights or early mornings, with many turning down plans that interfere with bedtime. That often includes anything planned for after 9 p.m. or before 7:30 a.m., with 64% people saying they prefer no plans over the weekend. Gen Zers, 55% of them, will set sleep-related boundaries versus 29% of baby boomers. There's my problem. I don't set the boundaries.

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Fox 102.3, Devin here in the studio. Roger Daltrey of The Who told Rolling Stone magazine that the group has definitely not retired, despite last year's farewell tour in the U.S. I said The Who still have to do farewell tours of England, Australia, and the rest of the world, but it won't be until 2027 due to Pete Townsend's upcoming knee operation. In addition, Daltrey said The Who might perform if they get invited to do a charity gig or something.

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0: It is Fox 102.3, Devin 11 in the studio. Us DJs have a lot of time on our hands up here as we play music. And if you're ever wondering what's going on inside our head, here's just an example.
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1: We heard that they were going to do this, the enhanced games, where athletes are allowed to use...
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1: 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A swimmer did break a world record.
3: I'd like to be enhanced for a day.
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9: That's not how it happens.
3: That is. I'm telling you.
9: In your head, you may feel like that.
8: This is me. 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
3: You don't know.
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7: But you're 7 feet tall.
9: You're still dainty.
3: No, I'm not. 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
8: Enhanced.
9: Who you calling dainty, Dave?
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9: Macho man. Oh, yeah.
8: Oh, no.
9: Dave.
8: We can't let these guys get enhanced.
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Peter Frampton's got a new album out. 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Hey, it's Devin in the studio, and I'm done for the day. We'll catch you back tomorrow after them guys in the morning.

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Well, tomorrow's the big day. 5 o'clock tomorrow afternoon. If you entered and played along during Metallica to see him in Vegas at the Sphere, hotel airfare taken care of, I might be calling you tomorrow afternoon. Again, that's going to be at 5 o'clock, right around the top of the hour. And look, we got a lot of big things coming up. It's really important to be a freeloader. You get kind of a heads up on that stuff. Sign up at fox1023.com.

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9: 772-7930. Wrecks at I-20 East at Long's Pond Road, and also a collision slowing things at 77 southbound at Fort Jackson Boulevard, 77 northbound at Shop, and I-20 West at Broad River Road out slowing you down. 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

You got Brady with a big old hairy fox coming up in your three things to know. People are going out and buying memberships to like old school clubs. I'll tell you all about that. I'm also going to tell you about the new Sony Fight Stick, when it's expected to drop. And if you're looking to get out of the house tonight, I got something badass. We'll get into it all next. Three things to know on the Fox.

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4: Feeling enhanced.
7: Look at how enhanced you are.
6: He's quite enhanced.
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7: That's not how it happens.
4: That is. 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
7: In your head, you may feel like that.
6: This is me. I'm enhanced.
4: You don't know.
6: I'm enhanced.
4: Don't know until you try.
7: But you're 7 feet tall.
6: You're still dainty.
4: No, I'm not. I'm enhanced.
6: Enhanced.
7: Who you calling dainty, Dave?
6: Yeah.
7: I'm not so tall now, are you?
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6: Nothing changed about you except your attitude.
7: Macho man. Oh, yeah. Oh, no. Dave.
6: We can't let these guys get enhanced. We can't let them get enhanced.
5: I like it.
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18: 77 southbound, right at Fort Jackson, at 77 north at Shop Collision. Got I-20 east at Long's Pond and I-20 west at Broad River Road. 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

Aerosmith kicking off her two-hour ad-free Rock Block on the Fox. 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

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It's over. We had a lot of fun, played a lot of Metallica, and entered thousands and thousands of people. If you were text messaging those keywords, I could be calling you tomorrow afternoon, 5 o'clock. Yeah, we're sending somebody to Vegas to see Metallica at the Sphere. It's going to be a hell of a show, so make sure to be here if you played along. Tomorrow at 5 with the Fox. Whoa.

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Def Leppard releasing newly mastered vinyl editions of greatest hits. 10 days away from that. Joe Elliott, recent interview, talking about the band's longevity. He said one reason they stayed together for so long, they've all got a great sense of humor and get along unusually well. Do you remember, was it VH1 or MTV that did that movie on Def Leppard? And they made Joe Elliott out to be kind of a dick. And the entire band had to come to Joe's defense. And they're like, the dude is pulling pranks and he's got this positive attitude and he's funny and he's nothing like the way they portrayed him in that movie. Which was terrible, by the way. Not as bad as the Motley Crue movie, but it was bad. Anyways, Def Leppard inside 2 hours of ad-free rock. 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

for a band that keeps saying they're breaking up and ending it, they sure do extend their dates a lot. You got Brady with the big old Harry Fox, Joe Walsh, and the Eagles extending their hugely successful residency at the Las Vegas Sphere, and that's going until the fall of 2026. And like he's been saying for the last 10 years, Don Henley's like, yeah, I think we're going to break up after this. Nah, they're going to play until the wheels fall off. 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

It's Fox 102.3, Columbia's Class Rock. So as you probably know, Bret Michaels, he has pulled out of the Freedom 250 concert series in D.C. He cited safety concerns, threats directed at him and other participants, and he said there's too much division. You should be used to that, Bret. You divided your band so you can make more money. It still doesn't sit right with me that he wanted that much money to perform with Poison. And they didn't have any beef, man. They were all, from what I hear, they were all getting along. And Bret's not the first artist to pull out. I forget who else. I got an idea. How about Green Day? I think they would love to do it, right?

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Why haven't we ever gotten Chicks of Rock Festival? I know back in the 90s, there was the Lilith Fair. I'm talking about chicks that really rock. Like, yeah, Heart headliner, right? The godmothers of rock. Throw Evanescence in there with Amy Lee. Her voice is phenomenal. Get The Warning in there. Joan Jett. Lita Ford. Get the rest of the girls from The Runaways. Do some mini reunions on stage. For fun retro giggles, we'll get Vixen back together. I know rock is a big boys club, but there's enough women that rock that you could do a festival. Another example, Pat Benatar. Get her in. 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It's Heartbreaker on the Fox.

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You got the big old hairy fox. It's Brady for Amy Reed, who is on maternity leave. She'll be back, I believe, around the beginning of July. But yeah, you got me until then. Don't hate, because tomorrow at this time, we're going to have a winner. Someone's going to see Metallica. It was all part of Maytallica. A lot of people entered. A trip to see him in Vegas at the Sphere with hotel and airfare covered. If you played along, be here tomorrow at 5 to see if you won with the Fox.

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One band says goodbye with their final show. And one rock star, very famous rock star, decided to crash.

party, get on stage and jam. It was Dave Grohl. I'll tell you who said goodbye. Mastodon is back, and this time with a new album paying tribute to their former lead singer. And the latest on Def Leppard. They're doing some expanding. We'll get into it all next with your news that rocks on the Fox.

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1: One of the bigger rock stories this year has been the breaking up of Sepultura, one of metal's most inspiring bands for artists. And they just played their final show, which ended up getting crashed by rock stars like Dave Grohl. He didn't just crash the party. He got up on stage and jammed with them. Sad to see those boys go, man. One band not going anywhere, not anytime soon, Def Leppard, extending their 2026 world tour with new October and November dates across the U.S. And Mastodon just released their first new music since losing Brent Hinds. And it's not some just little tribute. This one sounds very personable. The band says there is a track dedicated to Brent, with Troy Sanders calling his lyrics all about Brent and for Brent. Name of the new album, Your Ghost Again. I'm Brady. That's your News That Rocks. You can stay up to date online anytime at fox1023.com.

So there's a new study out saying that employees, younger generation, turning down higher paying promotions. What kind of asinine BS has gotten into them? I don't know, man. Turning down money is kind of wild in 2026. But I'll tell you about it next on The Fox.

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1: It's Fox 102.3, Columbia's Class of Rock. So there's a new study suggesting that burned out employees, younger generation, turning down higher paying promotions because they don't want to deal with all the added stress that comes with it. Dudes, what are you doing? I'm going to be that older guy, the one who thinks he's wiser than he really is. But my suggestion, don't be turning down promotions, man. You don't know where you're going to be tomorrow. You don't know what's going to happen in this economy, the job market. Deal with the burnout. Before you say no to a raise and a promotion, take a couple days to think about it. Better yet, take a few days to think about it and take a few days off. You will regret it later in life, especially if you're unemployed. You'll kick yourself so hard in the ass. But look, if you want to blow off my advice and you're feeling that way, here's a career website just for you.
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So the inspiration for one of Classic Rock's anthems didn't come from a legendary producer, A Wild Night on the Road, some deep artistic breakthrough. It came from a guy knowing wearing something most people wouldn't think twice about. The artist, the song, and the story. Behind the Rock, coming up next on The Fox.

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1: Some songs, they just sound cool. Some songs, they sound dangerous. And there's some songs that sound like they know something you don't. Back in the late 70s, a Texas trio was working on an album that would define their stripped-down blues rock sound. During the sessions, one track started taking shape around a swaggering riff and a simple idea. The inspiration wasn't some grand artistic statement. It came from a real person the band knew, a guy famous around town for always wearing a pair of inex-

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1: ...performance-enhancing drugs at this billionaire-backed enhanced games. A swimmer did break a world record.
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5: That's it. That's all you're going to do. How you doing, Jason? Good morning. What's going on?
4: You mean you wouldn't want...

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1: You're still dainty.
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3: Enhanced.
1: Who you calling dainty, Dave?
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2: Macho man. Oh, yeah.
3: Oh, no.
2: Dave.
3: We can't let these guys get enhanced.
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It looks like private clubs are starting to boom again with memberships. Have you heard about this? Sony's new PlayStation Fight Stick. And if the work week is already testing your patience, I got something for you tonight. It involves the Wii and beer. Three things to know coming up next on The Fox.

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Did you see how fast that went? The worst day of the week is 24 hours behind us. And Ryan Knight is going to get you into a Tuesday night edition of the Ryan Knight Show. And before you know it, it's going to be tomorrow, Wednesday. This day is just about over. Enjoy.

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Ryan Knight is in. It's a Taco Tequila Tuesday, and we're rocking some 38 special now here on this big old hairy Fox 102.3.

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Columbia's Rock. It's Fox 102.3. It's getting a little weird in the studio. It's even weirder in Charleston because Weird Al Yankovic. He's coming to the North Charleston Coliseum on Tuesday, June 9th. And we got them tickets, man. You've never seen Weird Al. You should, go, man. He's a trip, man. Cross it off your bucket list. We got those free tickets now, or should I say those weird tickets now at

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So be sure to wake up with your friend and mine first thing tomorrow morning. 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

Columbia's number one for classic rock is this big old Harry Fox 102.3. We got news outside the box coming up where we're going to be talking about a dumbass. There's no other way to put it. And he made a world record doing it. You couldn't pay me to do this. No. You got to be a side of stupid and side of crazy all at one. Why he wanted to break the world record of doing... Why? Just why? I'll tell you about it coming up. Stick around.